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1: Why do we even have to go? That's like the best tweet ever. Kelly, she says, I needed a password 8 characters long, so I picked Snow White and the Seven Dwarfs.
0: Pretty great. Greg says, I accidentally replaced my halogen bulbs with hallucinogen bulbs. Circuit breakers are tripping, and my electric bill is really high.
1: Pretty great. And Sarah tweets, my teenage son treats me like a god. He acts like I don't exist until he wants something.
0: All right, good tweet. Tag us. 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
1: Troy says, why is it still called a gas pedal on an electric car?
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1: As an autotugget. 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
1: Yeah, that's right. 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
1: So I'm at the grocery store. I didn't leave my cart like in the parking lot. I kind of put it, I hiked up the front wheels and let it sit on the little median thing.
2: Oh,
1: there.
2: Oh, no. You're a curb hiker?
1: Yeah.
2: Oh, no.
1: Anyway, I'm walking back to my car, and this older lady pulls up in her Buick, puts her window down. All she says is two words, be better, and then rolled her window up and drove away.
2: Good for her.
1: I knew it.
3: Oh, I wish cart narcs had been there.
1: And
3: yes. The guy was chasing you.
1: Putting those stickers on my car.
3: Yeah.
1: if you don't know, it's this guy. He goes, hey there, what are you doing? You put your cart, you didn't put your cart back. And he puts stickers, like a magnet on people's car that says, I didn't put my cart back or something. And people are like, get away my car.
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0: Hey, you follow Carson online, Carson on Air. It's Carson with an E. She's on there a lot. What's up?
1: I am so excited to tell you guys about how I fixed a car.
0: You did?
1: What? Okay. So I was off with my younger brother.
2: Yes.
1: So yeah, his check engine light comes on. And I said, okay, well, we just have to go get one of those places that'll give you the little reader. And I Google it. It could be that you need an oil change. You might be low on oil. And he's like, well, how do I know that? I'm like, you don't know how to check your oil?
0: Oh, I love this.
1: Stand back.
0: Yes.
1: Stand back, son. You are dry as a bone. No wonder
0: what?
1: We're getting error. So I march back in the store. He's like, well, I don't know what kind of oil I need. Shush. Men are talking.
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1: Eric says, it's hard to act nonchalant when you're as chalant as I am.
2: Brian says, I don't even know what chalant means. Brian says, I've started thinking about the hereafter. Like, every time I walk into a room, I go, what am I hereafter?
3: Dad.
1: Michelle said that discount wig store, it's named Small Price Toupee. Toupee. Yeah, it's
3: beautiful,
1: visual, maybe. But yeah, you got it.
2: And Tim says, never go grocery shopping whenever you're hungry. Similarly, don't go clothes shopping when you're naked.
1: All right. Get a good tweet. Tag us. We'll see it. At Big D and Bubba.
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1: It doesn't matter. It's 5 o'clock somewhere.
0: It's always on 5 in Margaritaville, come to think of it.
1: Yeah, I heard that.
0: You've been there, haven't you?
1: Yes, sir.
0: I've seen your boat there.
1: I've been to Margaritaville a few times.
0: All right. Well, that's good.
1: Stumble my way back.
0: Okay. Well, we just want to make sure you can keep it between the navigational beacons.
1: Between the buoys. I got it.
0: All right. Well, it's 5 o'clock. Let's go somewhere.
1: I'm ready. Crank it up.
0: Let's get out of here.
1: I'm gone.
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2: 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With Big D and Bubba. Partly sunny conditions, chance of showers, possibility of a thunderstorm, highs low to mid 80s across Big Country.
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0: Show.
1: All right, it's game time, everyone. Gather around. Yeah. All right, you guys love these when I do them. Today it's wrestler or rapper.
2: Oh, yeah.
1: All right, let's start off. Just yell out Space Monkey.
3: Rapper.
1: Wrestler. El Desperado.
4: Wrestler,
1: that's right. Nacho Picasso.
3: Rapper.
1: Mr. Iguana.
4: That is a wrestler.
1: That's a wrestler.
4: What?
1: That's a wrestler. Look at Schaefer, so excited.
4: I actually knew that one.
1: How about Lil Toenail?
3: Rapper.
1: That's a rapper. Really good stuff, too. Smart.
5: I like that missing pinky toenail.
1: Lobster Man.
4: Wrestler.
1: Yeah, that's right.
5: What? It's a wrestler?
1: Mm-hmm. Extension, but the EX of extension is just three X's.
3: That's a rapper.
6: Oh, yeah, that's a
1: wrestler. That's right. I said that really fast. Jervis Cottonbelly.
6: Wrestler.
3: Rapper?
4: Wrestler?
1: All right. So in my research, I ran across Mr. Cottonbelly. Jervis Cottonbelly is a wrestler, and his shtick is he hugs his opponent. He just hugs them and holds them, and they squirm around. Until
5: they finally submit?
1: Yeah, I got that in my head. Sexy Eddie.
6: Oh, that's wrestler. Wrestler.
1: He's a wrestler. Spaghetti Black.
3: Rapper.
1: Yeah, that's right. Slim Jesus.
4: Rapper.
1: No one can understand. Rapper.
3: We're all just yelling.
1: Finally, what's it?

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10: Here is our forecast across Big Country. Partly sunny conditions today, chance of showers, possibility of a thunderstorm, highs low to mid 80s. Mostly cloudy tonight, chance of showers, and a low in the low 60s. Tomorrow, Independence Day, partly sunny, slight chance of an early shower, high Saturday, upper 70s to near 80. Partly sunny and upper 70s Sunday.
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0: You're starting the day off with the Big D and Bubba before the show.
1: Hey there, good morning. What's up?
2: Hi, I'm just driving down the road. How are you doing this morning?
1: Pretty good. Bubba's just driving us down the road.
3: Dun, dun, dun.
1: Bubba's the one who... Bubba controls the board and all the...
3: The little buttons and things. Yeah, I can put echo in our voices. I could do all that kind of stuff.
1: Mm. He's probably the busiest one on the show.
4: I can make it sound like we're doing like some weird little thing like this.
2: Then what?
1: Oh, wow.
2: Hey, yes. I got a question.
3: Okay.
2: Hey, what's Bubba's age limit on dating somebody?
1: There we go.
5: The limit does not exist.
1: There. Window. What window?
2: It does not exist.
3: There's a limit. I mean, you have to be legal and you have to be alive.
1: legal and warm.
5: Very picky.
3: Yeah, I mean, at this point, I have opened up all the filters. I'm like, just are you breathing?
1: Yeah, yeah.
2: Well, I mean, I know he's a lot younger than me, but I truly would like to invite him to go up to the lodge and have dinner with me.
1: All right. I'm so uncomfortable. I just don't like this. I feel awkward.
3: I know it's weird because I can't. If I don't accept it, then I'm a terrible person.
1: Right.
3: And if I do accept it.
2: You're not a terrible person. You're not a terrible person, but I follow you guys all the time on Facebook. I listen to you every day. And I'm a little bit older than you.
1: Well, she's asking you a question, Bob. I'm
3: sorry.
1: We're just standing by.
3: My headphones aren't working. I can't hear a thing at this point.
1: You don't have to pay for it.
2: You can.
1: I don't know. I get it.
3: Yeah, it puts me in a really bad position. It's just like, this is why I love whenever guys call for Carson, because it's on her and not on me.
1: Yeah, that's great.
2: Oh, no.
1: What happens if it doesn't go well and we lose

0: Listen, we don't have many listeners.
1: No, we don't.
0: And if we lose you, I mean, we'll
2: be down to 16.
3: You're never going to lose me.
0: Oh,
3: never.
0: You're
1: so sweet.
0: You say that until you have 2 hours of cross from Bubba.
1: So, have you seen his calves?
0: Have you seen
1: if you haven't seen the calves
3: seen
1: yet.
3: Bubba for years, it really doesn't matter.
4: Okay. Well, you know what? Reach out on Instagram, slide in the DMs. Oh, and,
0: All right. Bubba, at Bubba Radio.
4: Yeah.
0: At Bubba Radio.
3: I'm not on Instagram, but he can look me up on Facebook.
4: First of all, I never check my DMs. And also, I don't think I've logged into Facebook in forever. So, yeah.
3: Okay, well, I guess that's a big fat no.
0: Sounds like it. I just want to, let's just be honest. Yeah. Sounds like
1: it's not you, it's him.
4: It's me.
3: You know, go with me and go up to the lodge and check out the great food up there.
4: Well, I would have loved that. That sounds fantastic.
0: Well, this has been fun.
4: Would have.
0: This is... please keep listening, though. Please don't throw us out.
3: Hey, guys. Love y'all. Have a great day.
4: You're amazing. Thank you. Bye-bye.
0: Bye-bye.
4: We lost another listener.
1: My adjacent anxiety.
4: I know. It puts us in a bad spot. And I just don't know. You never know. And I feel terrible.
5: Yeah, I'm

0: You're waking up with the Big D and Bubba before the show.
1: Hey, thanks to Sarah who says, I just found you guys on TikTok. Yeah, we are. Hope you follow us on TikTok. Just look up Big D and Bubba.
2: Yep, all one word. BIGDANDBUBBA. Hey, talking with a buddy yesterday. He just quit a job and had to go to an exit interview. And I'm like, why in the world would you agree to go to an exit interview?
1: Seriously. Right.
2: Like, is that the weirdest, dumbest thing?
3: Yes.
1: So dumb.
2: Why do people do that?
3: I don't know. Under the guise of, oh, your opinion matters to us, much like a survey card. When you fill out, and you know once you leave, they're throwing it away anyway.
4: Oh, I did it once.
2: You did?
4: Oh, yeah. It was fun.
1: Radio station?
2: Like, what kind of stuff do they ask you?
4: I don't even remember.

0: But I remember I was very honest to the point that the person interviewing me said, wow, you're being very honest and open right now. And I went, yeah.
1: Well, yeah, because I don't work for you anymore.
0: That's right.
2: Yeah, and also, what are y'all's thoughts on the giving two weeks?
3: Absolutely not. Nope. They don't give you 2 weeks when they fire you. Out. Out. Do you want to give me common courtesy? Get out of here with that nonsense. I will die on this hill. Hashtag anti-work.
1: So we'll just show up one day. Carson won't be around.
3: No.
1: We'll be like,
3: You might get a text. No. I love you guys, but no, because I have been fired so many times. I wonder why.
2: Yeah, you've been fired a lot.
3: They're like, all right, well, we'll walk you out. Well, what about the stuff? We cleaned that up. Don't worry about it.
1: It's in a box waiting in your trunk already.
3: I don't know. 2 weeks is courtesy. Courteous to who?
2: Have you ever had
3: not paying me enough, so I'm going to the next place. Bye-bye.
2: Have you ever had to train the replacement?
3: Yes.
1: I did. Now, I did that because I gave 2 weeks, so I had to show somebody, like, you know.
3: Oh, no, I got fired but told I had to work another 3 months. To train my replacement.
1: And you did?
3: I needed the money, and I was coming to work for you guys. So I had 3 months to kill.
2: Oh. Well, we're glad you're here.
3: Inherited.
2: Yeah, well,

0: This is the Big D and Bubba before the show.
1: So I saw this water bottle. You know, everyone's got, like, you know, the jugs, and everyone's got the metal, you know, the big
2: Stanley.
1: Yeah, all that kind of Yetis. Circles, whatever. And I think it may be a circle. They have a, it's like a flavor capsule that you screw onto the opening, like when you go drink water. So you put water in it, and then the little attachments are different flavors, and you just screw them on when you drink.

0: it goes through there and flavors the water for you.
1: Okay.
0: I was thinking, what if you did this, but it went on an outdoor hose? So we can bring back hose water. We can bring it back. Kids don't want to drink out of the hose now because it tastes like, you know,
1: it tastes
0: the hose.
1: Like the hose.
0: Yeah. And if you have a little thing that goes on there, you just pop it on there, just screws on, and you could have, you know, grape or orange.
1: Okay,
0: or
1: do you
0: whatever.
1: Bring it in and out every night, or do you leave it out attached to the hose?
0: Just leave it attached.
1: Okay, but then what happens when you have to clear the spiders?
0: I don't know.
1: Because, you know, that was a thing.
0: Know.
1: You
0: I
1: always
0: thought
1: have
0: about
1: to clear
0: that.
1: Spiders.
0: I've got that far yet.
2: I really liked this idea, D.
0: I think there's something, I don't know, there's...
2: If but, this but was Shark Tank, I was willing to invest.
0: But how do spiders get in once you get them out? They don't go back in because you have that thing on it and it has a cap.
2: Yeah.
0: So they can't go down the thing. See? I just fixed it.
2: Look at my man.
0: Okay.
2: Making these changes
1: on
2: the fly.
1: This, but you know your kid is not going to put the cap back on. That's the way kids are.
2: But what if it was...
0: What if it was...
2: If it was pressure activated.
0: A spring. And it just, you have to flick and hold it. And then when you close it, and when you let it go, it closes.
1: Okay, I like that.
0: Okay.
1: Oh, it's like, oh, it's got, yes.
0: Yeah, yeah.
1: Yes, yes, yes. So you press the little button and the little thing goes boop.
0: Yeah.
1: And so then.
0: There you go.
1: Mm.
0: Yeah, and oh, look at this. It's water and they're outside.
1: And also you'd have to run it for just a second anyway to get the mixture right.
0: Sure. Maybe you could adjust the mixture to be stronger or less.
1: We need a 3D printer to test this out.
0: Yeah.
1: I think that's going to be...
0: And a clever name.
1: Who has a...
0: Think of
1: Flavose. Flavahose. Hose water. I don't know. We'll have to work on
0: there's
1: this.
0: There's a bunch that I don't think would be great. I'm thinking about that. I could text, but I don't feel good about printing.

0: the Big D and Bubba Before the Show show.
1: Hey, Carson, what's up? Good morning.
2: Good morning. We have a treat for everybody today. Well, for us. We have Bubba's special butter. That fancy French butter.
1: I don't know. You better. I would come up with a different way, but okay, whatever. It's up to you. I'm going to pass.
3: I want some of Bubba's special butter. It's sealed.
2: Yeah. So, Bubba insisted.
1: Did you compound butter?
3: No, I've been. I found this place that has French butter.
2: How do you say
3: from
2: this?
3: From France, Beurre de Baratre.
2: Yeah, I don't know. A whole lot of vowels up
3: French
2: in here.
3: French butter in the blue thingy. You want to open it up and slice them out?
2: Okay.
3: Now, see, it's so good that I will sit there at the house and slice it super thin and just eat it straight. Like I. Look at that giant big slab of butter.
1: When we die, no one is going to question it. Nobody.
3: Nope.
1: They'll be like, yeah, it makes sense.
2: Yeah, like, well, we saw that coming. All right.
1: So you just eat butter around the house.
3: Yes, I do. Sometimes, good. Not all.

0: all
1: not
0: the time.
1: Mad about that,
0: I mean,
1: though.
0: Once or twice a day, and that's about it.
2: Okay, so are we supposed to eat butter?
1: Yeah, I bought bread, though.
2: Oh.
3: Is this salted butter or unsalted?
0: It is salted.
2: Okay.
1: He actually tried to buy it for me, and I didn't have the heart to tell you.
2: Is someone
1: going to
2: give it to us, or we just want to talk about it? What are we doing?
1: Oh, I'm
0: She's
1: serving it up, bro.
0: She has been preparing things.
2: Okay. I'm excited.
0: So you're saying I tried to buy it?
1: Yeah, he tried to buy it for me, and I thought, like, bro, I don't think this is the butter that goes in Rice Krispie treats, and I don't really do anything else with butter, so I was like, why don't we bring it in? So
0: somebody else can take it then, or I'll take it.
1: Do you want to give that to Big D?
4: Yes.
1: Okay.
4: Here, Big D. Your food is ready for you, your French butter.
2: Mm-hmm. Oh, God, that is salty.
1: Oh.
2: Wow.
1: Oh.
0: You don't think it's good?
2: Oh, it's delicious. But it's salty.
0: Like,
2: that's
0: I
2: good,
0: love
2: though.
0: The I love the because it's got sea salt like in it.
2: Yeah, it's like, and, like crystals and stuff.
0: Yeah, it's like very infused. Come on by, everybody else who wants a piece.
1: There you go.
0: Garrett's giving it a shot.
2: All right. Is this your cooking, Bubba?
0: This is about as far as I
2: go. This is good.
0: I like it.
2: I like it.
0: I will slice off a little bit of butter. And
2: now what's it called again?
0: It's French butter in the blue thing. Bear de Bethlehem.
1: I didn't ask how much this cost, though.
0: Yeah.
1: Because I got a coupon for butter yesterday at the grocery store, and I was doing all right with
0: this
1: that.
0: This don't work with a coupon. Mm-hmm. All right. And Schaefer and Garrett, go ahead. You guys try yours.
3: This would be very good in Rice Krispie Treats.
0: It would.
1: All right. How about cookie dough? That's the only things I make with butter.
4: But it's very good.
0: Okay. Well, there you go. French fancy butter.
4: Oui, oui.
0: Okay. Well, I just wanted to.
1: Thanks
0: I actually
1: for the
0: bought
1: treat.
0: It. I bought it for Carson, and she's like, let's share it with everybody. I'm like, it's your butter. You do whatever you want with it.
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1: Hey, what's up, Bubba? Good morning.
2: Had a buddy ask me about like what apps I'm subscribed to for like different TV stuff and all that. And the one that I think surprised him the most was my library card. I'm like, yeah, dude, they do streaming. You can get access to all a bunch of channels.
1: Are you getting paid by the library?
2: I'm not. I just...
1: like,

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1: Every so often it comes up, and it just happened to come up in conversation again. And I'm like, yeah, dude, take advantage of the library. You're already paying for it.
0: So
1: it's free.
0: Can you go and get, like, what do you use it for the most?
1: Usually video games.
0: So you can go and pick up a free...
1: I can go and get free. A PlayStation game. Yes, you walk into the library, you get a card if you don't have one, show your ID, and, you know, that's it. And they get your little membership, and then you're good to go. You have a card, and then you can check
0: out. And the membership is free. It doesn't cost you anything.
1: Yeah, it's free because you've already paid for it with your tax dollars. You just go and find books if you like books. Go find video games if you like video games.
0: So you can rent, you can get, I say rent, but it doesn't cost you anything. You borrow them?
1: Yeah, you borrow stuff.
0: And then you just take it back, a video game, and then you...
1: Get another one.
0: Okay.
1: And then get another one. And then get another one.
0: Do they have, like, gaming systems? Or is it just games?
1: You know what? I don't know. That's a good question. I don't recall seeing one at my library, but so I mean, like, every library is a little bit different.
0: Yeah, so it's like they have all this stuff, and, like, no one really knows about it.
1: Yes.
0: I didn't know that you could go get a game.
1: Yeah, you can get video games. You can go, like, play Call of Duty or whatever. Or if you decide, the one that I used to live by had art. You could go and look in the back, and they would have art on the walls. And you can go, you know what? This will look good at my house for the next couple weeks.
0: Wait, what?
1: Yes. And you could, it's like local artists would submit their art, and then the library would loan it out.
0: The rent-to-own kind of deal, but you're not renting it.
1: Yeah, you're not paying for anything.
0: So you could borrow paintings and put at your house for a couple of weeks?
1: Yeah, I had a little rotating spot for a while there.
0: That is pretty nerdy and great.
1: Yeah, and again, I'm going to tell you, you can get, like, the streaming services and all that on there as well. So if you're not taking advantage of your library
0: I get why you bring it up now. All right.

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1: 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It's starting next.
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14: Partly sunny conditions today. A chance of showers. Highs could reach the mid-80s inland. Complete weekend forecast coming up. Now, Big Country News. Yesterday, FEMA officials announced they've approved more than $33 million for recovery efforts from the 2025 winter ice storm in northern Michigan. This money is designed to reimburse emergency protective measures and debris removal completed to restore power, make roads passable, and protect public infrastructure. These FEMA public assistance grants include over $31 million to the Great Lakes Energy Cooperative for power restoration measures. Meanwhile, Sheboygan County receives $795,000, Alpena County Road Commission $491,000, Antrim County Road Commission $468,000. The 100th Cherry Festival.

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0: Here is our forecast across big country. Partly sunny conditions today, chance of showers, possibility of a thunderstorm, highs low to mid 80s. Mostly cloudy tonight, chance of showers and a low in the low 60s. Tomorrow, Independence Day, partly sunny, slight chance of an early shower, high Saturday, upper 70s to near 80. Partly sunny and upper 70s Sunday.
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1: Hello, planet Earth. I'm your announcer, David Angel. It's time to turn them up and wake up the world. 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

0: people back on Earth. 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And there was light. 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
1: It works. Roger, it works. 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

0: great content for your ears to just ingest and live on for a while. It's pretty great sustenance for your brain and some laughs, and that's what it's really all about. It's the best of Big D and Bubba as we get everything kicked off this morning.
1: 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This is a Big D and Bubba show.
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0: Mix of sun and clouds today. Chance of showers. Temperatures reaching the low to mid 80s. Complete weekend forecast in just a few moments. Now, big country news. Iran is sending a defiant message with a colossal funeral for their slain supreme leader this weekend. Mediators say indirect talks between the U.S. and Iran are scheduled to continue after the funeral. Heat wave continues across much of the country heading into the holiday weekend. Taylor Swift and Travis Kelce's multi-day wedding celebration underway in New York. Last night, an event believed to be the rehearsal dinner kicked off the couple's festivities ahead of tonight's big celebration. Tonight's Mega Millions jackpot, $542 million. Last night in Texas, Rangers beat the Tigers 10-4. Off day today for Detroit, they resume the series in Arlington Saturday. Last night, the Pit Spitters beat Kalamazoo 6-3. I'm Mike Grisdale with Big D and Bubba this morning.
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0: Here is our forecast across Big Country. Partly sunny conditions today, chance of showers, possibility of a thunderstorm, highs low to mid 80s. Mostly cloudy tonight, chance of showers, and a low in the low 60s. Tomorrow, Independence Day, partly sunny, slight chance of an early shower, high Saturday, upper 70s to near 80. Partly sunny and upper 70s Sunday.
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1: I saw a video that a guy took, he took a balloon and put it over his exhaust pipe and then cut the end of the balloon. and then when he turned his car on, it sounded just like, okay, do you guys remember, it wasn't not the Jetsons. It has that, it has like a cartoony, no, it's not that, but it's real cartoony. It comes off like,
0: like the old jalopies.
1: Like, yes. Is that you doing that? I can't see you. Yes, that's exactly what it sounds like.
2: What was that animated car? The one, like, Speed Buggy.
1: Yeah.
2: Speed Buggy.
1: Yes. Something like that. Yeah.
0: Yes, before he turned into like the super thing.
2: Right.
0: Yeah.
1: Garrett brought in some balloons, and Schaefer, I have my 1970 Chevelle. Mm-hmm. Wouldn't it be great to put these on the exhaust pipes of the Chevelle, and let's try it on the air and see if it actually can get my car to sound like a cartoon? This is what I think about all night. I've been thinking about this since like 2 o'clock in the morning. And I was like, oh my gosh, yeah, they're just gonna love this idea. So, all right.
0: Dude, if your car sounds like that.
1: Oh, I want to drive like that all the time.
0: I was gonna say,
1: all the time.
0: You go.
1: All the time. It's because, all right. So, Schaefer, can you go? Can you take the balloons and put them on the exhaust and then just take some scissors
0: and then just cut? Do you cut it all the way at the end or where do you?
1: No, it's a
0: little tiny
2: like a
0: hole.
2: Slit?
1: Yeah, no, it's like that much.
3: We'll watch the YouTube video.
1: I don't know if I can find it again, but I'll try. Or maybe I made all this up. Oh my gosh, maybe I'm insane.
0: Maybe you dreamt of the whole thing.
1: We'll figure this out. All right, hang on. We're gonna try to make this work.

0: You're waking up with the best of Big D and Bubba.
1: Okay, we have Schaefer outside. We have Garrett there with him filming. So I saw a thing where it said, if you take your some balloons and put them on the outside of your exhaust on your car, it'll sound like a cartoon car.
2: So like put over it like almost like you would...
1: Yeah.
2: Okay.
1: Something like that.
2: Okay. You like that? Because they put it over like, I can't even describe
1: it. Yeah, exactly. Just like that. Carson, explain this. What are we doing now? Anyway.

0: All right, so, all right, Schaefer, you there? Outside?
1: I'm here.
0: Okay, so we're going to have you, the balloons are already on there. Now, we had a little problem because my exhaust pipes are really girthy. They're pretty big on the Chevelle, and so they had to really kind of... Are you okay, Carson? What is?
2: I'm fine.
0: So they had to really kind of.
3: Big D's kind of awkward here.
0: Jeez.
3: So the
0: be
3: sound,
0: adult. Come on. Here.
3: So again, this is going to work kind of like a silencer. It's going to take the.
0: The engine's still going to do that, but it should. The exhaust noise coming out should be like
3: the old jalopy,
0: like a cartoony. All right, let's try it out.
1: See, we really don't know how this is going to sound because with the balloon, we had to turn it the other way around to get it to fit the muffler. So this is going to be interesting. So it's going to be like having air go through a belly button size hole.
0: There's no way this is going to work.
1: Okay.
3: I hope your car just farts. That would be the best.
0: And you know that I'm never not going to drive it that way. No. Well, here comes the fart guy. Okay, Schaefer, you go ahead and start the car. I mean, it's the square key.
1: Yes, I know it's a square key. By the way, I got a sudden sensation to buy Allman Brothers band tickets the moment I got into this car.
0: Man, it smells.
1: Let's get this started.
0: It smells like a great America.
1: You know what it smells like?
0: Freedom.
1: America.
0: And it does.
1: All right, hang on.
0: Okay. Don't flood it. Give it a little gas. Little gas. Little gas. Give it a little gas.
3: Oh!
0: All right.
3: Yes, it sounds normal
0: to
3: me.
0: Hold on. All right, let's go out to the.
3: Okay. Let's go hear the jalopy sound.
1: All right. Now we'll go back.
0: Okay.
3: And so he's walking around to the back of the car.
1: They had no chance.
0: Oh, they blew off?
1: They just blew right off the car.
2: Oh.
1: They didn't work at all.
3: Okay, wait. What if we try this again?
1: No, where'd the balloons go?
3: Wait. What if we just come back, try this again, and we tape them on? We secure them.
1: All right. We'll tape it on. Ugh.
0: There's some guy walking his dog. I can see out the window going,
3: Oh, that's that guy who lets his dog do his thing in the yard.
2: That's him.
3: I always give him the stink eye.
0: Let's try this again. We'll come back, secure him, and we'll come right back, okay?
1: Yeah.

0: From the Tractor Supply Studio for Life Out Here.
1: It's the best of Big D and Bubba.
0: All right, if you're just tuning in, we have Schaefer outside at my car. My car's it's an old Chevelle. It's a 1970 Chevelle. And so I saw this video where you can take balloons and put them on the exhaust pipes, and it will sound like kind of like a cartoon car. Well, the first time we tried it, it blew the balloons right off the pipes. So we think we have it now?
1: It's going to have that.
0: I think that it did in this video, and I was like, I got to try this.
1: So it's almost like a silencer?
0: Kind of.
1: Is that kind of what it's going to do?
0: Schaefer, have you got it secured now?
2: We do have the balloon secured. I don't know if the video will be suitable for work, but we'll give it a shot.
1: Okay. So the first time we tried this, the balloons blew off. There was so much pressure coming out of the exhaust pipes. They stood no chance.
2: Yeah. So now we have taped them on to the exhaust, and we'll see what happens.
0: Okay, great. All right, we'll start it up. We'll see what happens.
2: All right, I'll start it off, and then I'll hand the microphone off so we can get the full experience.
0: Okay.
1: I can already tell the difference.
0: Oh, my gosh.
1: Dude. It sounds like a whoopee cushion is attached to your car.
0: That sounds great.
1: There's mechanics everywhere cringing.
0: Okay. Well, this is why you listen to our show. It's for that right there.
1: So we can do this to any car. You can put the balloons on the back.
0: That
1: and
0: was
1: your car will sound great.
0: It sounded so good.
3: They were throbbing.
0: Well, sounds pretty great. I think I got to. You guys are going to hear me for blocks now. Here he comes. Okay. Well, thank you guys. I would say mission accomplished, right?
1: Yeah.
0: Mission accomplished. All right. Thank you, Schaefer. Thank you, Garrett.

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0: Yes, Schaefer, good morning.
2: Good morning. Sarah on our text line said, Carson, I'm your biggest fan. Woo! And I love the sound of your voice. Do you also do audiobooks?
3: I do. Yeah, actually. So.
2: But what else do you do? Because you've been in rock and you've been on television. And
0: What's your rock voice? You have a certain...
2: Carson voice.
3: Oh, no.
0: Yeah. Okay. Let's rock this out. Can you give us a 2 for Tuesday or something? Or getting the lead out? Or hang on a second. We're Bubba's radio ending this up.
3: Oh, boy.
1: This will be your rock voice.
3: So I'm sure you saw everything on the socials. A little hint going on that Linkin Park is going to be announcing a tour, and I'm just going to say a little birdie told me about it, but I might have some inside scoop. That's coming up after here with your AC/DC.
0: Okay, that's kidding me right now. This has been here the entire time.
3: I didn't even think that was that good. Ghost right here, right now. Coming out right here, right now. We'll see that in December on Blu-ray. Can't wait to get Papa in my house.
1: It's interesting. You pull it like you're talking from right here, like behind your nose. It's a little bit out here. It's so great. Okay, let's.
0: Can you put that cigarette out, though? It's really cool. All right, okay. So what is this?
1: I'm going to go to her adult contemporary voice. Here we go, Carson.
3: Gearing up for Thanksgiving, I know everybody's trying to cut corners. I mean, we're going to call it a time saver. No shortcuts here. But if you get a can of biscuits and you steam them, put a little foil over it, then a little butter to brush it, I promise you nobody's going to know they're not homemade. And you can take a few extra minutes with the family.
0: Take that, Delilah. Straight up your nose, take that.
1: Wow.
0: How about your
1: audiobook voice? Is that...
3: Okay.
0: I guess that would probably... Now, do you do characters?
3: No. Oh, my gosh. Y'all, I was on a project the other day, and they asked me to imitate... It was... I'm selling audio equipment for drive-thrus, and... Then they asked me to imitate a customer to drive through, and I go, hi, I'm a one-trick pony.
0: Yeah, I don't
3: So
0: do
3: they're
0: that.
3: Like, can you do voices? Sure can't. Thanks, though.
0: You should have said, but I know this guy named Bubba. Bubba over here with
3: we'll
0: a bullhorn.
3: We'll do it.
0: He'll over there and be like, oh, yeah, I got you. What do you want me to order?
4: Hi, welcome to Taco Bell. Can I take your order? Can I get
0: Look how many talented people we have here.
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0: You can follow Carson online. She's at Carson on

0: Eric Carson with an E. What's up?
1: Good morning. I know that we keep it kind of dark in our studio, which I'm very grateful for right now. I don't think you guys have ever had this issue, but you know women. You have women in your lives. We spend a lot of money on our hair care. And after 15 years, I decided to switch up my shampoo. So I bought some new stuff that's supposed to be for blonde hair. And it's supposed to make it less brassy and more golden. And it's purple. Because
0: your hair's purple?
1: Well, the stuff is purple. Yeah.
0: Oh, okay.
1: So I go and I'm shampooing my hair and I accidentally read the instructions because, yes, I read the bottle, but I read it for the conditioner, which is like, leave it on for 5 minutes, which you're not supposed to do with the shampoo. And now my hair is a lovely shade of lilac, borderline gray.
2: Let me see. Turn the other way.
0: Tell her it looks good.
1: Yeah.
2: I was going to say, it looks great.
1: Thanks. Yeah. Because we keep it dark in here, so it's fantastic. But
0: that's awesome. First off, no one's going to say anything or notice. But they do. It's a beautiful color.
1: It's like a beautiful shade of your favorite floral design. my gosh.
0: You got to get the stuff. What's the stuff?
2: You put some baby's breath in there.
0: What was this stuff? The shampoo for like horses, horse mane. Remember that was
1: mane
0: thing?
1: And tail.
0: Mane and tail. Yeah,
1: you
0: dude.
1: Know that's. I mean, I got online and I'm googling. I'm like, help! I think this stuff just dyed my hair purple. And everybody's like, well, did you leave it on for more than 2 minutes? Yes, that's your problem. Geez. Go get clarifying shampoo. I go. Wait, you want me to wash my hair and dry it again?
0: Yeah.
1: No, y'all. I got 4 days, so you're living with purple hair.
0: Yes.
1: Is it?
2: You're living with purple hair.
0: Yeah, it looks great.
1: You have to look at me.
0: It looks fine. It looks great. It doesn't
2: even look fine. It looks great.

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1: Thanks for making us your choice for country music. WMKC, Indian River.
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10: Partly sunny conditions today. A chance of showers. Highs could reach the mid-80s inland. Complete weekend forecast coming up. Now, Big Country News. Yesterday, FEMA officials announced they've approved more than $33 million for recovery efforts from the 2025 winter ice storm in northern Michigan. This money is designed to reimburse emergency protective measures and debris removal completed to restore power, make roads passable, and protect public infrastructure. These FEMA public assistance grants include over $31 million to the Great Lakes Energy Cooperative for power restoration measures. Meanwhile, Sheboygan County receives $795,000, Alpena County Road Commission $491,000, Antrim County Road Commission $468,000. The 100th Cherry Festival begins this weekend. It runs through July 11th. Some of the big events include the air shows this Saturday and Sunday, fireworks scheduled July 4th and 11th, country stars Chase Matthew and Lauren Elena

0: perform Monday night, the Pepsi Bayside Music Stage, and the DTE Energy Cherry Royale Parade a week from Saturday, July 11th. 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
0: Here is our forecast across big country. Partly sunny conditions today, chance of showers, possibility of a thunderstorm, highs low to mid 80s. Mostly cloudy tonight, chance of showers and a low in the low 60s. Tomorrow, Independence Day, partly sunny, slight chance of an early shower, high Saturday, upper 70s to near 80. Partly sunny and upper 70s Sunday.
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1: 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I walked into Schaefer's office, and do you know what he had playing on his speakers? He knows what I'm about to bring up.
0: What artist it is?
1: No, what do you think Schaefer listens to in his office whenever he's by himself?
0: Like a song?
1: No, it's not a song.
2: Sometimes.
1: This was a sound. I'm going to go ahead and play it for you.
0: Whales. This? What is that?
1: It's the sound of bacon.
2: It's bacon.
1: I walked in and I'm like, is something cooking? And he's like, oh, no, I'm just listening to bacon. I was like, wait, what?
0: Is it nostalgic for you?
2: I could go to sleep listening to the sound of bacon cooking.
0: It does.
2: I cook bacon every morning.
0: Do you really?
1: Carson is
0: shaking. How do you do your bacon?
2: I throw it in a skillet and I cook it, and that's about it.
0: You want the best? So they did a whole study on what's the best way of all the ways to bake bacon, which are the top 10 or whatever.
1: Okay.
0: Number one is baking it.
1: Mm-hmm. Baking bacon is good. I mean, it's in the name.
2: Yeah.
0: That's right.
2: Yeah.
0: Just throw in the pan. It's fine.
2: Yeah, it's fine.
0: Also, I put a little water in my pan because it helps. It's a science. I watched the thing, and of course, I believe it.
2: I'll fry the bacon, and then the eggs go in with that. So I've already got the bacon grease for the eggs, and perfect.
0: No.
2: What are you talking about?
1: That sounds pretty good, actually.
0: I don't like. Now you just got bacon, bacony eggs.
2: Yeah, what's wrong
1: because
2: with that?
1: That's what you're going to have when you put them on the same plate.
0: No, they're and two who? Different tastes.
1: Yeah, but
0: now
1: you just
0: made it the same taste.
1: Okay, you never take a bite of bacon and eggs together?
0: I mean, I'm saying, yeah, I'm not saying that.
1: Okay, then what's the point?
0: But the entire thing is now going to taste like bacon.
2: Yeah, but people told me chicken and waffles. I didn't believe them. Then I tried it and went, you're right.
0: Chicken and
2: you're
0: waffles right. is garbage. That is so bad.
1: Chicken and waffles? I had chicken and waffle tacos. It was basically taco shells made out of waffles.
2: Oh.
1: And they were full. Dude, it was really great.
3: We are the fattest show.
0: Hey, if you want, I'm making you a bacon candle, and you can watch that video, listen to it, and smell it.
2: I'm not going
0: to
2: get anything done at the office now. Nothing.
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4: Mix of sun and clouds today, chance of showers, temperatures reaching the low to mid 80s. Complete weekend forecast in just a few moments. Now, big country news. Iran is sending a defiant message with a colossal funeral for their slain supreme leader this weekend. Mediators say indirect talks between the U.S. and Iran are scheduled to continue after the funeral. Heat wave continues across much of the country heading into the holiday weekend. Taylor Swift and Travis Kelce's multi-day wedding celebration underway in New York. Last night, an event believed to be the rehearsal dinner kicked off the couple's festivities ahead of tonight's big celebration. Tonight's Mega Millions jackpot, $542 million. Last night in Texas, Rangers beat the Tigers 10-4. Off day today for Detroit. They resume the series in Arlington Saturday. Last night, the Pit Spitters beat Kalamazoo 6-3. I'm Mike Grisdale with Big D and Bubba this morning.
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4: 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Community people you know. Here is our forecast across Big Country. Partly sunny conditions today, chance of showers, possibility of a thunderstorm, highs low to mid 80s. Mostly cloudy tonight, chance of showers, and a low in the low 60s. Tomorrow, Independence Day, partly sunny. Slight chance of an early shower. High Saturday, upper 70s to near 80. Partly sunny and upper 70s Sunday.
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0: All right. Well, today we're doing our smelling salt challenge. We're about to send Garrett out to go get some. I thought you had to order them online. I didn't know you could buy these at stores. Did y'all know that? Have you ever seen them?
2: I thought it was some kind of magic illegal elixir of something that they would just hold up to the players, you know.
3: I didn't even know players use this. I thought smelling salts died with Victorian era. I didn't know this was even still possible.
2: What is a smelling salt?
0: Isn't it mainly ammonia?
3: Yes.
4: For the most part, yeah.
0: And why is it in the news with the NFL and all?
4: Because the teams are no longer allowed to provide them to the players.
0: So why not?
4: The players can bring their own. I don't understand.
0: What a dumb rule.
4: Yeah.
0: So is it outlawed? No. You can bring your own.
4: It's basically BYOB of smelling salts.
2: So what they've said is that there is a potential that the smelling salts can mask the symptoms of a concussion. Therefore, the team will not administer it.
0: That's some legalness.
2: But the players, if you want to do it on your own, you can do it, and you're taking your own health into your own hand, and blah, blah, blah, blah, blah. So that's why. So it's the NFL saying, you know, it's just like, it's what they do. Yeah. They point the finger at something and blame it, and then everybody else has to kind of pick up the pieces.
0: Okay. So we are all okay, right? That kind of Bubba kind of scared me off a little bit there. All right, so we'll do that. Garrett is on his way. We'll check in with him. It's a smelling salt challenge.
2: Have you ever had, like, your block cleaned? Like, you know, have you ever been, like, knocked out like that where they have to use it?
0: No. God, no.
2: Yeah, me either. Schaefer?
5: Nope.
2: Carson?
3: I didn't even know these existed anymore.
2: Okay.
3: So, well, no, I'm
2: know
3: good.
2: Cheerleaders, you know, fall sometimes, and I figured you could have been administered.
3: Have you seen me? I'm a base. Nobody's throwing me in the air.
0: Have you seen me? I'm a base.
2: I'm not a flyer.
0: That's a T-shirt.
2: All right. We'll be checking in with Garrett when he gets back with the smoke.

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0: We're calling Garrett. He's picking up smelling salts for us.
2: Yep.
0: Hey, what kind did you get?
2: I haven't found any yet. Looking around.
0: Have you gone to Walmart?
2: No, not yet.
0: Okay. Yeah, do that. Go to Walmart. And hey, you want us to see if we... Hey, can we order and it, like, he can just like pick it up or something?
1: Yeah, like you do the little thing, but you'd have to have it on his phone where you scan the little dealy.
0: I just Googled Walmart smelling salt, and I just know this is going to be on Dateline some night.
2: Authorities, are they going to think that I'm like making math or something?
0: Authorities say that he Googled smelling salt to Walmart.
1: Is smelling salt an ingredient in meth?
0: I don't know.
2: I mean, apparently it does something to your brain. So,
0: all right, so they got ammonia inhalants. Oh, they got a bunch of them. Oh, that's dude, they got boxes of this stuff. Boxes.
1: Yeah. Are you like, you're at the drugstore, right?
2: Yep.
1: Okay. Why don't you just go to the section where it's like breathing stuff?
2: Yeah, I don't see a breathing section.
1: Just ask.
0: Okay. All right.
1: Well, there is like those little breathe right strips and all that kind of stuff. Wouldn't you think it would be in that little area?
2: I don't know, but when I do find these, should I get like a bunch of boxes so we can just go every time?
0: No. What?
1: Before the show.
0: No. Just get one box. If you're going to get something else, get some Pop-Tarts. So get two things, smelling salts and Pop-Tarts.
2: Okay. They have the Pop-Tart ice cream sandwiches now.
0: Well, things have changed.
1: Yes.
0: Grab those too. Grab one of those.
1: You must get those.
0: Okay. Grab those. Right. Forget the Pop-Tart regular. Get the ice cream ones and the smelling salt, and we'll see you back at the ranch.
2: Okay. All Whoever right. checks me out is going to be really confused.
0: They're like, oh, this is a meth maker. It's that new stuff with the Pop-Tarts.
1: Yeah, don't buy batteries with this order.
2: Okay.
0: All right.

0: Hey, if you are trying to lose weight and you're like, man, I just can't do the injections. I just can't.
1: A lot of people are freaked out by needles.
0: Yeah,
1: I say a lot. Most people are freaked out by needles.
0: Lean is unbelievable. 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
0: All right, we have smelling salts. Bubba has them from Garrett, who picked them up.
2: All right,
0: we've never tried them before.
1: So it says, activate before first use. Shake the bottle gently to mix the contents thoroughly. I'm going to flip it upside down. That's a pro tip. Flip it upside down. Unscrew and loosen the cap carefully. Avoid bringing the bottle too close to your nose. Inhale. You hold the bottle about 2 to 4 inches from your nose and take 1 to 2 gentle sniffs. Do not inhale for too long, guys. Then seal. Close the cap tightly.
0: Oh,
3: it's past the bottle?
0: It's past the bottle?
1: We're going to be passing it around, man. For external use only, do not ingest or allow contact with the eyes, mouth, or broken skin. All right.
3: Okay.

0: use it a safe distance. The scent is strong. Avoid placing the bottle directly against your nostrils. Limit 1 to 2 sniffs per use to avoid discomfort.
1: Okay.
0: All right.
1: So hit it up, man.
0: All right. I've never done this before in my life. Now, I know, like, a lot of athletes do this, and that's why the NFL has pulled it back. All right. All right. All right. All right. All right. All right. Ready? Whoa!
2: Oh, that was a face he just made.
0: Whoa! Let me try a second sniff.
2: No! Wait, it's more than that. It's 2 to 4 inches from your face, sir. That was right at your nostrils.
0: It's actually very clearing.
1: He's on his way to losing his house and his job and his family.
2: What? Like, I'm afraid. I was afraid as a kid to inhale helium. Like, this is.
0: I got some on my finger.
1: All right, what do you think? Oh, do you like it? You don't like it?
2: No, it.
1: See what?
2: No, it smells like a dog kennel.
0: But feel how awake you are. It does kind of smell like a dog kennel. Well, it is ammonia.
2: Ammonia.
3: Oh, good God. Yeah. Jeez. Lord. Lord. Y'all have got to tell a guy.
0: Garrett, you know you want to try it. Garrett's running in here to try it. All right.
1: Oh, and, wow, man. I'm not a huge fan of that.
0: All right. And Garrett's giving it a go.
1: And the bad thing is I got one nostril that kind of stopped up.
0: Not
1: so
0: anymore.
1: No, it still is. Ooh. Everything went to that one, my left.
0: What do you think?
4: Oh.
2: Did you just do 2 sniffs? Wow.
1: I would say
4: 3.
0: I would do another one, too.
2: Stop it. No, it said 1 to 2, gentlemen.
1: Throw it over here.
4: I'm ready to go out and return a kickoff or a touchdown.
1: Yes. Man, this is good stuff. Thank you.

0: Thanks for listening to the best of Big D and Bubba.
1: Yeah, hey, I wanted to speak on the melon salt. Excuse me, smelling salts.
2: That'd be great if there were melon salts. Ooh, this one's like watermelon. Yum.
3: What's up, man?
1: Well, I played competitive baseball and softball most of my life, early life, and we used to take ammonia and pour it into a cooler with ice water in it and use a towel when it was really hot. It was real refreshing.
3: Yeah, they called it like Gator water or something like that. It always had a kind of weird, like, some kind of, you know what I mean?
2: Yeah, I don't know. I've never used that.
3: Yeah, the catchers would always use it.
1: But it was really refreshing, and it wasn't like we were knocked out or anything. It was just the cold ice water and the ammonia
3: kind of
1: helped negate some of the symptoms of the heat, I guess.
2: Let me tell you, I have really enjoyed having this in here. I've taken like 5 hits now.
3: Bubba,
2: I mean, it's pretty
4: That's great. Against I the have... recommendations on the bottle.
2: I know, but that's what recommendations doing? Are for. I'm a rule breaker.
3: Bubba's going to call me tomorrow going, hey, man, got dragging this morning. I'm trying to get me another bottle.
2: I see why guys like this stuff. I will tell you. I mean, I'm sure it's not for everybody, but it's pretty great.
3: Very great. Very great.
2: All right. Thank you, man.
1: All right. Thanks, guys.
3: See ya.
2: Hello. It's Big D and Bubba.
5: Hi. I'm listening to your show, and you're talking about smelling salts.
3: Mm-hmm.
5: You people haven't watched a hockey game lately, have you?
3: What do you mean?
2: No, I see athletes do it all the time. That's not what we're talking about. We see people do it all the time. I'd never done it. So that's why we experimented today. That's what we're here for. We experiment.
5: All right. Well, I heard Carson say that she didn't know it was still a thing. So I was just thinking, well, I watch hockey and it's like all the time.
2: Yeah, well, I watch me and it's
4: Stop
2: all
4: sniffing
2: the time.
4: It.
2: Woo! Hello, my darling.
3: he may have an issue.
4: Got a problem.
5: I never have because I've watched them do it. So,
2: well, if you want some,
5: enjoy you guys.
2: Got some. All right, thank you. Take care. Bye bye.
5: Bye.
0: More of the best of Big D and Bubba. News in minutes.
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3: Big Country 102.9, Mike Grisdale, a Friday morning sports break. Last night in Texas, Rangers beat the Tigers 10-4. Detroit's record drops to 38-50. They have an off day today. They resume the series in Arlington Saturday. Last night in TC, Pitt Spitters beat Kalamazoo 6-3. They'll host the Growlers again tonight. Pitt Spitters did not finish their delayed July 1st game against Kenosha. That game suspended midway through the sixth inning due to weather, with Kenosha leading 4-3. That game now going to be finished later in the season, July 30th at Turtle Creek Stadium. NASCAR Cup Series racing continues this weekend at Chicagoland Speedway. World Cup Soccer Thursday winners in the knockout round included Switzerland, Portugal, and Spain. U.S. off till Monday night when they face Belgium in Seattle.
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0: best of Big D and Bubba.
1: You know, ice cream trucks are part of all, most of our memories growing up or whatever. Yeah. I ran across a playlist.
2: Oh, my gosh.
3: Hey, what just happened?
1: That's about how loud they are, too.
2: That was a nightmare from the ice cream truck.
1: Did you guys have this guy? Was it this one or was it?
3: Actually, mine had, I guess, a rotating playlist of these little xylophone kind of things.
1: Yeah, that. You also got Oh, Susanna.
4: Taxi?
2: No, this is
1: Baby Elephant.
4: You got Frere Jacques in there?
1: Now, this is a cool one.
4: I think that's what we had.
1: We didn't have this. Why don't they have like?
2: Well,
4: oh.
2: Well, this doesn't sound like an ice cream truck. This
1: sounds
2: like we're at the Bossa Nova in Brazil.
1: But why does it sound like this? It sounds so bad. Like, with technology, well, they don't have to.
3: But the idea is, if you have a song playing in the background,

0: it's just going to sound like somebody with their radio real loud in their car.
1: Oh, come on.
0: You have
1: point.
0: This noise.
2: Yes.
0: And it's very ice cream trucky.
1: Yes, good point.
0: I mean, even the one RZA did is a modern take on, hold on, I'm looking for.
1: And do they, wouldn't it be great if you could just like text them and they would just show up instead of like a lottery? Like you can order it and they pull up in your neighborhood?
0: That would be awesome.
1: And you get a discount because you brought them.
0: You kind of can. You can do the ice cream Uber Eats or something.
3: That's not as fun though.
0: And they would always be late and it would come show up melted.
3: Yeah, that's not as much fun. No, you want the truck.
0: Yeah, here's like RZA a couple years ago went back. RZA from Wu-Tang Clan had done a new jingle for the Good Humor Company. And even that, even though it was Wu-Tang Clan and, you know, modern.
1: It's too good. Is that what you're saying?
0: No, he didn't. No, I'm saying even though it's modern, it still has that ice cream truck sound. So this is what the ice cream trucks, the Good Humor trucks, play now.
1: What the heck do you listen to?
3: Yeah.
1: How would you even know
3: you
1: this?
3: You said so many words that I don't know.
1: Yeah, you're like RZA, Wu-Tang. I'm just hanging on.
3: I couldn't name a Wu-Tang song.
1: I don't even know what you're talking about. Is that the one to like...
3: I know their shirts.
1: Miss Jackson.
0: Ooh. No. Wow. Who do I work with? I thought I knew you people.

0: 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More Big D and Bubba is coming up.
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8: Partly sunny conditions today, a chance of showers, highs could reach the mid-80s inland. Complete weekend forecast coming up. Now, big country news. Yesterday, FEMA officials announced they've approved more than $33 million for recovery efforts from the 2025 winter ice storm in northern Michigan. This money is designed to reimburse emergency protective measures and debris removal completed to restore power, make roads passable, and protect public infrastructure. These FEMA public assistance grants include over $31 million to the Great Lakes Energy Cooperative for power restoration measures. Meanwhile, Sheboygan County receives $795,000, Alpena County Road Commission $491,000, Antrim County Road Commission $468,000. The 100th Cherry Festival begins this weekend. It runs through July 11th. 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

0: changed across big country. Partly sunny conditions today, chance of showers, possibility of a thunderstorm, highs low to mid 80s. Mostly cloudy tonight, chance of showers, and a low in the low 60s. Tomorrow, Independence Day, partly sunny, slight chance of an early shower, high Saturday, upper 70s to near 80. Partly sunny and upper 70s Sunday.
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2: What's up, Bubba? Bubba.
1: Talking with a buddy of mine last night, and we started discussing, because DUIs and all that kind of stuff. I assume when I see an adult riding a bicycle at night that they lost their license because...
0: And it's not just any bike. It's a BMX bike.
1: It's always a BMX bike. Yep. Exactly. That's what I'm talking about. You see an adult driving or riding a BMX type bike, and you're like... DUI, and you just kind of know it. You know what I mean?
0: Yeah.
1: So we were talking about that, and I said, yeah, you know, you can get a DUI for operating a lawnmower because they busted George Jones for that back in the day for driving his lawnmower while intoxicated because he lost his car license because he was driving while intoxicated. And I was like, if you can get a DUI for driving a bike drunk as well, can you ride a horse? Is a horse a motor vehicle?
0: This is a thing. This is really how, oh my gosh, my brain, come on.
1: Yeah, this is what I was thinking because a horse.
0: Yeah, no, this happened.
1: Unlike everything else in the world.
3: But can you get a DUI on a bike?
1: That's
3: also not a motor vehicle.
1: Yes, you can. You can. Because remember, a bike can also drive on the road.
0: I found it.
1: Like through town.
3: Right, but a horse can walk on a road, right?
1: Yeah. But it's different. But horses, unlike bikes and cars and all that, they can do their own thing.
0: So it's...
1: a horse can literally walk itself back to the house.
0: It depends on the state. Every state's... They're all different. But it's some have it and some are not. It just depends.
1: You can get a DUI for riding a horse drunk.
0: Yes, you can.
3: How can they tell? What if your horse is wonky?
1: They try to do the little... Tell the horse to do his ABCs backwards. It's not going to happen.
4: What if the horse is drunk and you're not?
5: Mm-hmm. All right. Does the horse get charged?
0: Yeah, you impound the horse.
1: And who's going to impound a horse anyway?
0: It's just what happens, man. Things that you don't want to know. Things you can't know.
1: I would think, though, because the horse knows its way home.
0: It would just eventually make it there.
1: Yes. I know. The conversations we have. Carson's losing.
0: This guy says, in Kentucky, you can. A friend of mine got arrested on his horse in the KFC drive-thru for DUI. So there you go.
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6: Mix of sun and clouds today, chance of showers, temperatures reaching the low to mid 80s. Complete weekend forecast in just a few moments. Now, big country news. Iran is sending a defiant message with a colossal funeral for their slain supreme leader this weekend. Mediators say indirect talks between the U.S. and Iran are scheduled to continue after the funeral. Heat wave continues across much of the country heading into the holiday weekend. Taylor Swift and Travis Kelce's multi-day wedding celebration underway in New York. Last night, an event believed to be the rehearsal dinner kicked off the couple's festivities ahead of tonight's big celebration. Tonight's Mega Millions jackpot, $542 million. Last night in Texas, Rangers beat the Tigers 10-4. Off day today for Detroit. They resume the series in Arlington Saturday. Last night, the Pit Spitters beat Kalamazoo 6-3. I'm Mike Grisdale with Big D and Bubba this morning.
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6: Here is our forecast across Big Country. Partly sunny conditions today, chance of showers, possibility of a thunderstorm, highs low to mid 80s. Mostly cloudy tonight, chance of showers, and a low in the low 60s. Tomorrow, Independence Day, partly sunny. Slight chance of an early shower, high Saturday, upper 70s to near 80. Partly sunny and upper 70s Sunday.
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1: It's the best of Big D and Bubba.
0: So we've got Garrett trying the impossible golf shot. If he putts down the staircase outside, we agreed to let him pay trip to the Masters in Augusta this weekend.
1: It gets a little expensive.
0: Just in case, we should probably have tickets. I don't think he's... Garrett, no offense. I don't think you're going to make it. But if you do, we do need to have at least tickets, you know?
2: I think it's safe for you guys to proceed without tickets.
0: I pulled up country artists that golf. Jake Owens up there, Vince Gill, Darius, Kip Moore, Eric Church, Morgan Wallen, Hardy, Colt Ford. Colt is the guy we called last year to get his tickets.
3: Yeah.
0: And he was going to come through for us, even with a jet.
1: I am cold calling Darius Rucker right now.
4: Oh.
5: Your call has been forwarded to voicemail. Oh. The person you're trying to reach is not available.
0: I don't know at the tone, number anymore.
5: Please record your message.
1: Okay, so it's British
4: now. I feel
1: now.
4: Like it might be because he's been spending so much time in England.
1: Yeah, you could tell like the your call is... Yeah, so... Okay.
0: Do you have Kip?
1: Yeah.
0: Kip Moore played golf in college. He was... and he still plays to this day.
6: Your call has been forwarded to voicemail.
1: Okay, that's not working. That's whoever their cellular service is.
4: Yeah, I've never heard
1: services.
4: That voicemail guy.
1: Jake Owen, you want me to try Jake?
0: Sure.
1: We're just going to keep calling. We're going to call every country star that we know plays golf.
5: Vince, your call has been forwarded to voicemail.
0: Vince Gill, if you're listening, please call us.

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0: All right, so if you're just tuning in, we have a stunt. If Garrett can make a putt off the down the steps outside,
1: it's literally a fire escape.
0: It's an impossible shot
1: because the ball bounces off the metal. It's diamond plate, so you don't know where this is going.
0: Right. But it's fun sounding. If he wins, if he makes it, we agreed that he can go to Augusta. He can go to the Masters this weekend. And so we're trying to find tickets for it.
1: We've already tried Darius Rucker, Kip Moore, Jake Owen.
0: Yeah, no luck.
1: We're just cold calling we know that plays golf.
0: Yes, if you play golf and you're a country artist, your phone's about to ring.
2: Your call has been forwarded to voicemail.
0: Jordan Davis. Gosh dang it.
3: My question is, what if we were to be able to get tickets and I don't make the shot, then who gets to go?
0: Say it again.
2: What?
3: If we get tickets and I don't make the shot, and
0: then
3: I
0: no
3: obviously
0: one, then
3: don't
0: we're not using the tickets.
3: Yeah. So we're just going to waste someone's tickets.
0: Yeah.
3: Okay.
0: All right. This is Hardy. Colin Hardy. He plays golf. After this, I'm calling Luke.
4: Which one?
0: Combs.
2: Your call has been forwarded to voicemail. The person you're trying to reach is.
1: While you set up on that, I'm going to go ahead and. I'm going to call Clay Walker.
5: Starting to get concerned. No one wants to talk to you guys.
1: Yeah, no Clay kidding. Was a legend. Oh, no. No, never mind. That's the old number.
0: I have a new one. I'm calling him.
2: Wow.
1: Does Gary LaVox from Rascal Flatts play?
0: Yeah. Sure. Yeah, call Gary. Yeah, why not? I'm calling Clay.
1: You're calling Clay
2: Telephone number seven.
1: All right, let me get on here. We'll try Gary. Because Gary, obviously, will have access to tickets.
0: This is the best radio I've heard in a long time. People are good at work going, man, did you listen?
6: Thank you for calling the Academy of Pound Place. This is Carla.

0: I'm sorry. I thought this was Gary's number.
1: Can you get his master's tickets?
0: Gary's not there, is he?
2: No, you have the wrong number.
0: Yeah. Gary, don't change that number.
1: Oh, this is the best day ever. All right. I'm doubling down.
3: Should we call Low Cash and it's actually that lady?
1: The lady who has has Preston's old number.
0: Does Scotty McCreary play golf?
1: Scotty does play. Yeah. He does play calling. Yeah, I don't care. At this point, we're
4: call has been forwarded to
1: him. Oh, my gosh. I'm going in for it. I've got it. All right, I'm calling Dirks. He plays golf.
0: Does Dirks play golf?
1: I think so. Sure. He's heard of golf. Dirks, have you ever seen a golf ball?
4: Your call has been forwarded to an automatic voice message.
0: This whole thing is a fail.
1: This is great.
0: All right, I have somebody that I think would be able to get tickets, but I'm a little concerned. I think if he answers, it's the only time. He'll change his number immediately after. I'm going for it.
1: Who is it?
0: You'll see. Hold on.
1: Who is this?
0: Carson sees my phone. It's Bo Cephas.
1: No. Don't call him.
5: I think this is such a bad idea.
1: Don't call Hank Jr.
0: Why is everybody waving me
1: off? He scares me. That's why. He's intimidating.
5: Dude, I'm going to leave the studio because if you could be killed.
1: This is already uncomfortable.
0: He's in my phone as singer/icon.
6: Guys, I found a one-day ticket for $7,000. I'd rather just do that.
1: At this point, I would rather spend $7,000 than call Hank Jr. Call him. Oh, God.
5: What are we doing?
0: I don't know. I've never called
1: Please
0: him.
1: Please don't answer. Please.
7: Hank Williams Jr. Enterprises.
1: Well, that's better. Hey, it's Big D and Bubba, and we were wanting to know if Bo Cephas is around.
7: No, he's not.
0: Okay.
1: Do you know if he could get Masters tickets?
7: Get what?
1: Not a golf tournament.
0: Masters golf tournament tickets.
7: You're asking if he could get you some?
1: Yeah.
7: No.
0: Okay. No. This whole thing just
1: thank
0: blew
1: you,
0: up
1: man.
0: On us.
1: Hey, thank you. Sorry to bother you. Thank you.
0: Again, it's Ron and Steve. I don't want to burn that bridge, man.
1: Ron and Steve, the morning zoo.
5: Wow.
1: Playing everything from today, yesterday, and forever.
5: Wow.
1: You're the number one hit country things.

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1: All right, if you are have nothing better to do and you are listening still.
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1: All right, here's what we're trying to get tickets for the Masters Golf Tournament this weekend, Augusta National, just in case Garrett makes this impossible putt that he's going to do down the fire escape. This is the dumbest job I've ever heard of in my life. So anyway, we're calling our friends, quote unquote, to get tickets because we don't have tickets for the Masters. I'm calling Ronnie Dunn.
2: Oh, Ronnie will have access.
1: I'm not worried about access now. I'm just worried about someone answering. We have called Hank Williams Jr., Dirks Bentley,
2: Rascal Flatts,
3: Hardy,
1: Jordan Davis,
3: Jake Owen. Moore.
1: Hey, no way. Brooks and Dunn is answering our call this morning.
3: Oh, I hope not.
1: I think Ronnie already knows why we're calling. He's like, I'm not answering.
4: Hi, I'm away from my phone. If you'll leave a message, I'll return your call as soon as I can. Thank you.
1: I'm going to leave a message.
2: Okay.
1: Hey, Ronnie, it's Big D and Bubba. Well, we're trying to call you for something really, really, really dumb. But
2: of course, really dumb.
1: We'll try calling you later. If you get this, you can call us back. Thank you. Sorry that it's us. I have one other one, I think.
2: A couple more. I mean, we could call Kane Brown. We got Luke
1: call
2: Bryan.
1: Jason.
2: Which Jason?
1: Aldean.
2: Well, I didn't know. I mean,
1: Jason.
3: Yeah,
1: Jason.
2: I didn't know.
1: Jason Michael Garrett.
2: I have that number too. Let me see.
1: Hello? Hey, Jason Michael Garrett. Yeah, call Aldean.
5: Your call has been forwarded to voicemail. The person you're trying to reach is not available.
2: Never heard
5: at
2: that
5: the tone,
2: voice ever.
5: Please record your message.
3: Okay. We're learning a lot about the voicemail system today.
2: Who's this?
1: At this point, I don't even want to say. Kane Brown. I know he plays.
5: Your call has been forwarded to
3: You guys all need to screenshot your call log after this. Just to give us the laundry list of people that won't take calls.
1: This is the greatest ever.
6: Hi, thanks for calling. The person you're trying to reach.
2: Who is that?
1: Randy Houser.
2: And he's not even taking your call. All right, let me take over.
7: Welcome to Verizon Wireless. The number you dialed has been changed, disconnected, or is no longer in service. Okay.
2: Well, that was Chesney, so there goes that.
1: Oh, my gosh. Now, at this point, I hope he does make the putt.
3: Didn't I give you Russell Dickerson's number?
2: Does Eric Church play golf?
3: Sure. I don't know.
2: Find out. Because I'm calling right now.
3: Wow.
7: Your call has been forwarded.
2: Of course.
1: All right. I think I have one.
2: Okay.
1: This is someone who definitely plays golf and has a ton
5: of... Your call has been forwarded to voicemail.
1: Jamie Johnson.
7: Oh, man. Call has been forwarded.
1: Are we getting punked? Is it us? Is this a joke?
2: Is there something wrong with the phone system, maybe?
3: Oh, yeah, it's the phone's problem.
1: All right, I got one.
2: Just dial it.
1: I'm just dialing it. Because you know what, guys?
2: What?
1: Sometimes you have to find out who your friends are.
3: Oh.
2: Calling Tracy, Tim?
1: Tracy.
2: Okay.
7: Your call has been forwarded to voicemail. The person you're trying to reach is not available.
2: You know who your friends are.
3: Not your friend.
2: I'm calling Ginger Billy.
1: Ginger Billy.
2: Ginger Billy.
1: I don't call Ginger Billy.
2: Oh, it's already too late. I already did.
7: Right. Please record your message.
1: Oh, right. Now we can't even get Ginger Billy?

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1: More of the best of Big D and Bubba in minutes.
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10: 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Last night in Texas, Rangers beat the Tigers 10-4. Detroit's record drops to 38-50. They have an off day today. They resume the series in Arlington Saturday. Last night in TC, Pitt Spitters beat Kalamazoo 6-3. They'll host the Growlers again tonight. Pitt Spitters did not finish their delayed July 1st game against Kenosha. That game suspended midway through the sixth inning due to weather, with Kenosha leading 4-3. That game now going to be finished later in the season, July 30th at Turtle Creek Stadium. NASCAR Cup Series racing continues this weekend at Chicagoland Speedway. World Cup Soccer,

0: Thursday winners in the knockout round included Switzerland, Portugal, and Spain. U.S. off till Monday night when they face Belgium in Seattle.
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0: Bubba reading his neighborhood watch is my favorite bit.
1: So, some of the things that people have posted.
0: Bubba doesn't live in a great part of town.
1: I really don't.
0: We're not reading. Big D's HOA has to say.
1: Somebody forgot to mow their lawn twice this week. No, mine. Mysterious man screaming at 2 a.m. Anyone have information? Here's suspicious man power walking around and around. That was at 4 a.m. Masked intruder in the backyard.
0: My favorite was, does anyone else hear that chicken? That was my favorite.

0: was just like, ah, it's the greatest
1: thing. Well, people lose their chicken in my neighborhood all the time. There's like roosters.
0: How many people have chickens, do you think?
1: Apparently a lot.
0: Yeah, okay.
1: Apparently a lot. Unknown vehicle circling blocked. And then people argued over what it was. It ended up it was Amazon.
2: That's great.
0: Yeah.
1: Someone rang my doorbell at 3 a.m., but the camera was blocked. They used a light to block the camera.
2: Oh, that's scary.
1: Stranger in hoodie checking cars.
0: Yeah.
1: And someone said cat burglar on the loose. They tried to steal their cat. So.
2: Oh, a literal cat burglar.
0: Yeah. Oh, real. Oh, wow.
1: Yeah, so cat burglar.
2: I didn't see that coming. All right.
0: You think that got mixed up in like translation, maybe? Or
1: no, that
0: you think
1: was
0: just I think that's just someone stealing pets.
1: Yes.
0: Okay.

0: best of Big D and Bubba.
1: Yesterday, I was talking to my dad, Larry. This is Big D talking. My dad's Larry, Lair Bear.
2: The Lair Bear.
1: Lair Bear. And, you know, talking to him, he goes, what are you doing? He had, I don't know, some kind of, whatever he's doing, co-op or something. And I said, he goes, well, I'm head over to McDonald's now. And I said, okay. And he pulls up and he goes, hang on a second.
2: You got to hear him order?
1: Dude, you guys want to hear my dad order?
3: Yes, at the drive-thru
1: at McDonald's? All right, here we go.
4: Hello? Are you speaking to me?

0: Yes, sir, I am.
1: Well, I can't hear you, but I'm going to tell you what I want. Do you still have that buy one, get one free on the quarter pounder?
0: No, we do not.
1: Huh?
0: No.
1: You don't have it? Okay. Yes, sir. You have anything that's buy one, get one free?
0: Yes, we have that on the double cheese, the McChicken, the small fries, and the six-piece nuggets.
1: It's, what'd you say it was again? I think you got a hamburger in it. A cheeseburger. So it's half price?
0: And a small fry?
1: I thought you said you buy one, get one. That's what I'm looking for. Hey, Derek, let me call you back.
2: All right, sounds good. Good luck.
0: I don't have any buy one, get one.
3: Can you imagine? I tried to talk to my dad.
4: Aww.
3: What's half price? Oh my gosh, I don't know how it ended up. He never called me back.

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1: 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Country and proud of it.
2: What do you think about that?
3: That sounds cool.
4: Yeah, definitely.
3: I enjoy y'all.
5: I'm into it.
3: It's awesome.
1: WMKC Indian River.
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11: Partly sunny conditions today. A chance of showers. Highs could reach the mid-80s inland. Complete weekend forecast coming up. Now, Big Country News. Yesterday, FEMA officials announced they've approved more than $33 million for recovery efforts from the 2025 winter ice storm in northern Michigan. This money is designed to reimburse emergency protective measures and debris removal completed to restore power, make roads passable, and protect public infrastructure. These FEMA public assistance grants include over $31 million to the Great Lakes Energy Cooperative for power restoration measures. Meanwhile, Sheboygan County receives $795,000, Alpena County Road Commission $491,000, Antrim County Road Commission $468,000. The 100th Cherry Festival begins this weekend. It runs through July 11th. 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
11: Here is our forecast across Big Country. Partly sunny conditions today, chance of showers, possibility of a thunderstorm, highs low to mid-80s. Mostly cloudy tonight, chance of showers, and a low in the low 60s. Tomorrow, Independence Day, partly sunny, slight chance of an early shower, high Saturday, upper 70s to near 80. Partly sunny and upper 70s Sunday.
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0: So we've been trying to get Mr. Chicken, we were trying to get him on the show and to do a custom jingle for us. Or at the very least, do more country stuff.
1: Yeah. Mr. Chicken, by the way, is a guy who plays music and sings along with one of those little squeezy rubber chickens.
0: Yeah.
2: That's amazing. Yeah. I'm sorry, you keep going.
0: No, no, I'm just letting you know that we haven't got him directly yet.
2: Are you all right? I'm dying. I know a guy.
0: So I know him. Who can? He knows him, and I think we can get in touch with him.
1: So we have a friend who has a friend.
0: It's a friend. Yeah, it's a friend of a friend. I got a guy.
1: A friend of a friend.
0: Who knows Mr. Chicken? I was thinking how much work we've gone through to try and get a guy who does this.
2: I cannot believe the hoops you have to jump through.
0: Oh my goodness!
2: To get a guy who plays chicken.
0: I sent a picture of my ID to him.
1: What?
0: Yeah, I didn't know. I was
1: to
0: just
1: verify
0: like,
1: what's that you were legit.
2: Did you give him the last four of your credit card?
0: Oh, like, yeah. The circle around Mr. Chicken is tight.
1: Okay, I want to hear Mr. Chicken do some Nirvana.

0: squeeze it with different pressure, in and out, makes different noises.
1: The actual skill behind this is actually dumbfounding.
0: It's dumb, all right?
2: Mr. Chicken is America's poet laureate. What is this?
0: Billie Eilish.
2: Update. I am working it
0: and,
2: hard.
0: And we're going to get some country songs from Mr. Chicken.
2: That's what we're trying to, yeah.
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0: Russell Dickerson's in the studio. What's up, boy?
2: We're back.
0: We are back.
2: Another day, another dealing with RD.
0: Hey, okay,
2: another run-in.
0: RD on
1: BDD. Do you call yourself RD?
2: No.
1: Oh.
2: If I'm pissed at myself, yeah. Like golfing.
0: Yeah. RD.
2: R Dizzle, son of a.
3: Fizzle.
0: Yeah. Fizzle.
3: Hey, he rhymed.
0: Hey, can we call your mom?
2: Oh, yeah.
1: What are we calling his mom for?
0: I was thinking last night, I knew you were coming in. I was like, I wonder if Russell's mom has ever used his name to get out of trouble.
2: That would be my dad.
0: Either one. You got your phone hooked up to the board.
2: Yeah.
0: So just heads up, everything that goes on your phone, everyone's going to hear it. So just
2: okay.
0: What's your dad's name?
2: Richard.
0: Richard.
4: Hey.
0: Hey, it's Big D and Bubba. We have your son, Russell Dickerson, you know, international superstar. And he's
4: sure.
0: He's in the studio with us. We have a question for you, actually. Has you or your beautiful wife, Carol, ever used your son's name to get out of a jam?
4: Yes.
1: That's amazing. And can we get a little details?
2: Yeah, what happened, Dad?
4: I was leaving church one Wednesday night, and I had run over a nail. And I went out to the parking lot, and my tire was flat. So this dear couple said, you leave your car here. You drive our car home. And so I was in a different county in a different car that wasn't mine. And I got pulled over by the sheriff for going. It was like 45, and I was going like 57.
0: Uh-oh.
4: And so
0: I
4: wasn't in my vehicle. And it was on a Wednesday night, like about 10 o'clock at night. Yeah. Strange guy, strange car. And he was looking at me like, man, who are you?
2: This is not looking good.
4: So, it wasn't looking good. And I had to lay down the ace of spades quick.
1: Dude, this is amazing. Amazing.
2: Oh, my God.
0: Are you familiar with WrestleMania?
1: Oh, that's
4: absolutely
1: so great.
2: Yeah.
0: That is the best. All right.
2: That's funny. I didn't know this story, Dad.
4: It was late at night, so I had to pull it out quick.
1: You know, I'm so glad this whole thing came up.
2: That's incredible.
0: Remember a little song called God Gave Me a Girl? Never heard of that. All right. Well, Pops, it was good talking to you. We like your son.
4: Hey.
1: That's why you autographed all that gear for your dad.
2: Exactly. Always.
1: Went to the office.
2: Just slinging it out of the trunk.
4: No. He did something real special, though, for me. High school 50-year reunion. He autographed some albums, and we gave them to all the classmates that attended the 50-year reunion. I was the class president, so they expected a lot from me. So anyway.
1: Yeah, nice. You delivered. Yeah. You delivered.
2: Nice. All right. I love you, Pops.
0: So
4: love you, too.
2: All right. Talk to you later.
0: Bye. Like you gave my album to your...
3: Can you bring Richard in next time? I mean, I love you, but your dad is the man.
0: Richard is the man.
1: I am so happy you're here.
0: That's great.
2: All right. Pulling out the ace of spades quick.
0: Russell Dickerson's with us. We'll come back more with Russell coming up.

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1: 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It's the best of Big D and Bubba. Text us your bit or skit requests. We'd love to hear from you.
0: Russell Dickerson.
2: Woo! Hey, everybody. The latest one from Russell Dickerson. This is Worth Your While. Worth Your While.

0: I'm going to say it again. We are absolutely in our emo and pop punk era of country music. This is like Bowling for Soup could have done this, and it works. It works. You grew up on all that, didn't you?
1: Oh, yeah.
0: Yeah. 1985. Such a jam.
2: So the EP is out. It's got four songs on there. Spring Break, Two Limes, Two Coronas. What are you doing? You're making hand signs.
0: He's doing the video, man.
1: That's right, dude. Hair out the window like the 80s.
2: What's your did you have all the 80s stuff? Like what was it, Carson, we were talking about the other day? Jams shorts.
3: Jams and Umbros and Vornay. Ooh. And Guess. Mm-hmm. And yeah.
1: LA gear.
3: Everything that I still wear, it's fine.
0: Yeah.
3: Oh, yeah.
0: Coke. Ooh. Shirts. Remember those? Like
2: which ones?
0: The Coke shirts. Like the rugby shirts, it would be like, oh,
3: you want me to pull up a picture of me in shirt. One? I can.
2: With the rubber buttons on them?
3: Yes.
2: Yeah. Or
3: the fake polo, Knights of the Round Table, that wasn't polo. Uh-huh. That's what your mom bought you because it was on sale.
1: Yeah.
2: Oh, it's so good. That's so good. So the EP's out, touring, hitting the road.
1: Always.
2: Yeah,
1: baby. WrestleMania 2026 is back.
2: Yeah.
0: I love that, you know, you embrace the WrestleMania thing because it is so fun to be able to say WrestleMania 2026, yeah. WrestleMania 2030, WrestleMania, you know, whatever. Yeah. It puts a stamp on it. Like, you know, that's kind of like the Taylor thing, the eras.
2: Yeah.
0: It's like, well, what's your era? Oh, WrestleMania 2024.
2: Mm-hmm.
0: Or whatever it might have been.
1: Exactly. That's what I'm saying. They were like, so what are we going to name it next? I was like, WrestleMania 26, question. Like, this has been the best tour I've ever had.
0: And then people have to get the shirts every year because they change.
1: Yep.
2: Oh, yeah. They change every year, of course.
1: The merch is my favorite part of WrestleMania because it's like,

0: can lean into like the, I mean, like the bandana, like bandanas, jerseys, sweatbands. You know what I mean?
1: Yeah.
0: Like,
1: oh yeah,
0: that's like all the merch stuff.
2: So it's they bring stuff like, to you, and you decide, oh yeah, I like that, I don't like that, or they just
0: no.
2: Do
0: I'm
2: it.
0: I've got a whole note of merch ideas and everything.
3: When do you do tassels?
0: That's all I think about.
3: I'm looking at Ultimate Warrior tassels for you.
0: See, that's what I'm saying. It's the perfect cross between like wrestling and Western.
1: That's what I was about to ask. Mm-hmm. Is do you look at some of this older stuff and go, oh, that's I'm inspired, and you're like,
0: yeah, dude, like Randy Savage, like not. Like, obviously, I wouldn't come out in, like, pink spandex Speedo and stuff. Maybe.
1: Why not?
0: Maybe. But, you know, like, yeah, dude, the tassel and the leather jacket and, like, freaking go. Yeah.
2: The EP is out. It's called Worth Your Wild. Russell Dickerson's our guest. We'll come right back. Hang on.

0: the best of Big D and Bubba.
1: Russell Dickerson's with us. The EP, it sounds good, worth your while. I'm so glad you come in. I enjoy you a lot. Are your phone still hooked up to our Bluetooth when we called your parents?
2: Yeah.
1: Can you pull it out? Let's just kind of see what you're listening to. What's some Russell Dickerson like?
3: Today, like, on like your right way here, what were you listening to?
1: Give us
4: It just automatically started playing. Dude, I've been on this chill house playlist.
3: Oh, I do that sometimes. The study like playlist?
4: Background music. It's like
3: the lo-fi chill.
4: You don't have to think about it. Like,
1: yeah, it's kind of feel like we're at a coffee shop.
4: Just.
3: Oh, this one's a little more EDM pumped up. I like the slow ones with the lo-fi drums.
5: This is when I go shopping for girl clothes. This is boutique music.
4: That's what I usually do.
5: Yep.
3: Yes.
4: There's and then this is like my go-to.
3: You ever listen to like synthwave stuff?
4: Mm-mm.
3: Oh, you'd love that. You would love synthwave. Look it up later.
4: This is like dinner time.
3: Bring it on home to me, baby.
4: Oh, glass of wine.
2: Let's go.
6: She's wearing an apron
2: and nothing else.
6: Hey, baby, my name is Russell.
2: I've seen
6: you. Hey, baby, you seem like you

0: working so hard, baby.
1: So that, yeah, there's that.
0: Let me put the dishes away for you.
2: There's nothing like those jazz brushes. That
0: oh yeah, man.
2: I love that sound.
1: Like falling rain from the heavens. Right? Doesn't that just
2: ease your pain? It is a vibe.
3: Give us one more.
1: Oh, bro, this is what my kids are like. Play Papaya. This is by the Minions. This is what I drive to school taking them.
2: You guys go through the K-pop Demon Hunter stuff, too?
1: Not I mean...
2: No, you didn't do

0: does say, yeah, your kids probably like it, but I think you like that a lot too.
1: This you can't be in a bad mood listening to that.
2: That's my favorite thing is like, okay, that is DJ Snake. So I'm like, listen to the original, like, where these papaya minions come from. Like, this is the OG, bro. Like,
0: oh, yeah.
2: Friggin' you know what I'm talking about? Like, DJ Snake.
0: Yeah, DJ Snake.
2: This is where it came from.
1: Then you go to this. Thought I'd be taking trips. Yeah. But we ain't talked since. Ooh, that girl was my spring break.
3: I was like, wait, that sounds like Russell.
1: I'm like, this sounds just like your slow, chill, like study playlist.
0: Yeah. Yep. We see where the inspiration comes from.
2: Right.
1: That's nice, man.
0: Worth Your Wild EP, Russell Dickerson, and of course, Russell Mania Tour. Get all the information and the stops.
1: The merch.
0: So, going across the pond, as the white people say. So. I can't believe I said that. Well, they'll just let anyone here, won't they? So anyway, you can check it all out on Russell Dickerson website, Wikipedia, and more. It's good to see you, brother. Thank you.
2: You too, man.

0: for those
1: Circuit
0: who don't
1: City
0: know,
1: was Best Buy before Best Buy was Best Buy, right?
0: Yeah, that's right. That's right. And they went out of business. So I was watching this thing, and they're saying that his buds, when Circuit City went out of business and they were looking for a job, they didn't work at Circuit City. They had another job, but they knew that Circuit City wasn't around anymore. So on their on their resume, they said that they were like, people were like just saying all kinds of stuff that they did. I was the district manager over continuity at Circuit City.
1: Oh, because it was a big company.
0: Right. No one knows.
1: Nobody could check.
0: You can't check it. So I'm just saying.
1: Weren't you and I CFO and CEO at one time?
0: Yes, of Circuit City.
1: Try to check that. You can't.
0: I think people know Big D and Bubba. No, you didn't do anything. But I'm not saying that you should do this because it's very unethical. You're lying on a resume, so don't do that.
1: Isn't that illegal?
0: I mean, sure, man.
1: It's unethical for sure.
0: Unethical and it's unillegal, so I think that's legal.
2: Yeah, I can tell you guys didn't read my resume.
0: No, you had a resume? So anyway, it's just like, look around. If there's a big company that has gone out of business, you could have been their CFO, CEO, or at least worked in something higher up than what you really did.
1: That's amazing. Like, that is the biggest, bestest, worstest, most unethical, but awesome
0: scam. All those guys got hired.
1: They all got hired?
0: They all got hired and had good paying jobs. Because you know how it is. Like, no one knows what they're doing anyway.
1: Yeah.
0: So you're just going to get in there and figure it out, because you'll figure it out. It's not that hard. And then they got paid extra. It's a terrible idea. Don't do it. I'm telling you this. Don't do that.
3: More of the best of Big D and Bubba coming right up.
0: Hey, what's up? It's Big D and Bubba. 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
2: 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Last night in Texas, Rangers beat the Tigers 10-4. Detroit's record drops to 38-50. They have an off day today. They resume the series in Arlington Saturday. Last night in TC, Pitt Spitters beat Kalamazoo 6-3. They'll host the Growlers again tonight. Pitt Spitters did not finish their delayed July 1st game against Kenosha. That game suspended midway through the sixth inning due to weather, with Kenosha leading 4-3. That game now going to be finished later in the season, July 30th at Turtle Creek Stadium. NASCAR Cup Series racing continues this weekend at Chicagoland Speedway. World Cup Soccer Thursday winners in the knockout round included Switzerland, Portugal, and Spain. U.S. off till Monday night when they face Belgium in Seattle.
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2: It is called Don't Be Cruel.
1: All right, like Elvis. Go ahead.
2: But not the same sound.
1: Right. It never is.

0: Love that. Amazing vocal fry, too. That was Kardashian-esque.
1: This was nice.
0: Yeah, that was really cool. It's a new sound for you, Frankie Ray. We love the song. And what cassette is this on?
2: Crazy Ex-Boyfriend.
0: All right, sounds fantastic. We'll be looking at it at yard sales everywhere.
2: All right, bye-bye.
0: All right, bye. Love you, Frankie Ray.

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0: 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On July 6th, we're welcoming Chase Matthew. I'm gonna love you like I'm never gonna love you again. And Laura Elena. 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

killed what he ate and brewed what he drank. Listened to Cole, Jerry, Reed, and Hank. A bear of a man hardly left the woods. A 6'4", solid rock when he stood. He'd hunt with a hatchet and his own bare hands.

a Sticks, a standard American songbird. His shirt says Val, but his real name's Fred. Got grease on his hands and sweat on his head. Pants all black and arms all scarred. Knuckles more busted than his credit card.

and say it's 18. 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
5: Time for a news update. Yesterday, FEMA officials announced they've approved more than $33 million for recovery efforts in northern Michigan from the 2025 winter ice storm. This money, designed to reimburse emergency protective measures and debris removal, completed to restore power, make roads passable, and protect public infrastructure. These FEMA public assistance grants include over $31 million for the Great Lakes Energy Cooperative for power restoration measures, such as clearing broken trees and removing damaged transformers, utility poles,

0: And wires. Sheboygan County received $795,000 for coordinating state and local resources to provide food, shelter, and wellness checks. $491,000 for Alpena County Road Commission and $468,000 to Antrim County Road Commission for clearing debris from county roadways. Northern Michigan ready to celebrate Independence Day this holiday weekend. Plenty of parades and fireworks for most communities. Meanwhile, the 100th Cherry Festival begins this weekend and runs through July 11th. Some of the big events include the air shows this Saturday and Sunday, fireworks scheduled July 4th and 11th, country stars Chase Matthew and Lauren Elena performing Monday night on the Pepsi Bayside Music Stage, and the DTE Energy Cherry Royale Parade is a week from Saturday, July 11th. Complete details online at cherryfestival.org. Tonight's Mega Millions worth $542 million. In sports, last night Rangers beat the Tigers 10-4. Detroit has an off day today. They resume their series Saturday in Arlington. And World Cup soccer continues. U.S. plays their next game Monday night against Belgium in Seattle. I'm Mike Grisdale.
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0: 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On July 6th, we're welcoming Chase Matthew. I'm gonna love you like I'm never gonna love you again. 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

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He left his fortune to some guy he barely knew. 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
6: Time for a news update. Yesterday, FEMA officials announced they've approved more than $33 million for recovery efforts in northern Michigan from the 2025 winter ice storm. This money, designed to reimburse emergency protective measures and debris removal, completed to restore power, make roads passable, and protect public infrastructure. These FEMA public assistance grants include over $31 million for the Great Lakes Energy Cooperative for power restoration measures, such as clearing broken trees and removing damaged transformers, utility poles, and wires. Sheboygan County received $795,000 for coordinating state and local resources to provide food, shelter, and wellness checks. $491,000 for Alpena County Road Commission and $468,000 to Antrim County Road Commission for clearing debris from county roadways. Northern Michigan ready to celebrate Independence Day this holiday weekend. Plenty of parades and fireworks for most communities. Meanwhile, the 100th Cherry Festival begins this weekend and runs through July 11th. Some of the big events include the air shows this Saturday and Sunday, fireworks scheduled July 4th and 11th, country stars Chase Matthew and Lauren Elena performing Monday night on the Pepsi Bayside Music Stage, and the DTE Energy Cherry Royale Parade is a week from Saturday, July 11th. Complete details online at cherryfestival.org. Tonight's Mega Millions worth $542 million. In sports, last night Rangers beat the Tigers 10-4. Detroit has an off day today. They resume their series Saturday in Arlington. And World Cup soccer continues. U.S. plays their next game Monday night against Belgium in Seattle. I'm Mike Grisdale.
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4: Time for a news update. Yesterday, FEMA officials announced they've approved more than $33 million for recovery efforts in northern Michigan from the 2025 winter ice storm. This money, designed to reimburse emergency protective measures and debris removal, completed to restore power, make roads passable, and protect public infrastructure. These FEMA public assistance grants include over $31 million for the Great Lakes Energy Cooperative for power restoration measures, such as clearing broken trees and removing damaged transformers, utility poles, and wires. Sheboygan County received $795,000 for coordinating state and local resources to provide food, shelter, and wellness checks, $491,000 for Alpena County Road Commission, and $468,000 to Antrim County Road Commission for clearing debris from county roadways. Northern Michigan ready to celebrate Independence Day this holiday weekend. Plenty of parades and fireworks for most communities. Meanwhile, the 100th Cherry Festival begins this weekend and runs through July 11th. Some of the big events include the air shows this Saturday and Sunday, fireworks scheduled July 4th and 11th, country stars Chase Matthew and Lauren Elena performing Monday night on the Pepsi Bayside Music Stage. And the DTE Energy Cherry Royale Parade is a week from Saturday, July 11th. 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Tonight's Mega Millions worth $542 million. In sports, last night Rangers beat the Tigers 10-4. Detroit has an off day today. They resume their series Saturday in Arlington. And World Cup soccer continues. U.S. plays their next game Monday night against Belgium in Seattle. I'm Mike Grisdale.
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0: Bubba, so excited to be able to come back to the radio on Monday morning. 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